Ho'onu'a, Sweet Wahine, your Feel Good Island Music Station, KWXX 101.5, Kona 94.7 in Hilo and Kauan, streaming live nationwide at KWXX.com. Scotty on the weekend with you for my final hour on this Saturday afternoon. That means we are right around the corner from I Never Know That. Today, taking a look at a medical case. A man in Queens, New York went to the hospital due to a rapid heart rate, and a very unusual technique was used to lower that.

I've never heard of this before, and it seems like it was kind of a happy accident. I don't know if I'd use the word happy, but it was a bit of an accident that fixed this problem. We'll take a look at the details later this hour. Plus, Koch, Chernel Enos, Kolohe Kai, Revolution, and up next, it's Harold, Kama, Jr., H-Dog. We are Polynesia on KWXN.

0: all the best in Feel Good Island music. 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That's Koch to Occasions. Join Kat and Kuehu as they broadcast live tomorrow from the annual Mother's Day event at New Hope in Hilo. 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Mother's Day at New Hope Hilo, 7 a.m. till noon tomorrow at 840 Kupulau Road in Hilo. We're going to take a short break. Coming back with Chanel Enos, Isaiah Tavares, Kolohe Kai, and I never know that. So keep it right here on KWXX.
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0: Paul Lohek, hi, cool down, your Feel Good Atlanta music station, KWXX. It is now time for Hey, I Never Know That. So a 29-year-old man from Queens, New York, arrived at the hospital one night with a heart rate of 140 beats per minute. Exams showed that the man was in atrial fibrillation. It's a relatively common arrhythmia where the upper and lower chambers of the heart are out of sync. Now, before prescribing the standard treatment of medication, the treating physician wanted to make sure that the man didn't have any internal bleeding. That included a quick internal examination of the rear plumbing. Well, once that wall was breached, to everyone's surprise, the man's heart rate slowed to 80 beats per minute. A follow-up appointment a few months later found that, indeed, this probing had cured the man's arrhythmia. Doctor said that it's connected to a specific bunch of nerves that were stimulated during that examination, ending the man's rapid heart rate. Doctors, however, also advise that more research needs to go into this form of treatment. So don't go adding it to your list of first aid techniques just yet.
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1: 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And Tomua is coming back to the Big Island for his Das Hau tour. He will be live in Kona at the Outrigger Kona Resort and Spa Ballroom on Saturday, July 11th. And then he'll have two shows on July 25th in Hilo at the Naniloa Crown Room. 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Coming back with Kaau Crater Boys, Lopaka Roots, and more of your feel-good island music. 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
1: Aloha, Naihalani Breland here, president of Ola Brew. 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

0: Lopaka Roots featuring Ryan Hirooka, Daydream, your Feel Good Island music station, KWXX. And I want to say a congratulations to this week's KWXX Foodie Friday winner, Brooke Derby. Brooke won a $150 gift certificate to Ola Brew in Hilo. And the winning continues. 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And a $150 gift card from Chubby's Diner could be yours. 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And good luck from the station with more winners more often, KWXX. And that is about it for me. I will be checking out of here. I'll be back tomorrow morning celebrating Mother's Day with you all. But make sure you stay tuned because coming up next, it's the one and only Ben G. He'll be with you until 7 o'clock this evening. He'll have the top 5 at 5 weekend edition, counting down the top 5 songs on the Big Island today, plus dad jokes and much, much more. So until next time, take care of yourselves, take care of each other, wash your hands, and Scotty shoots.
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5: Aloha, this is Stan Lawrence from Orchid Land Surf Shop, reporting from Hilo Bay with the Duck Hine. KWXX Island-Wide Surf Update for this Saturday, May 9th. Currently, we've got easterly trades at 10 to 20 knots. Surf here on the northeast shore is 1 to 2 feet. Beach breaks and points up Hamakua and North Kohala, 2 to 3 feet. Northwest is flat to a foot. Southwest shore's got 2 to 4 footers, and the southeast shore, 3 to 5 feet. A 0.8 high tide, 9:24 this morning. A 0.5 low tide, 2:01 this afternoon. Your sunset, 6:47. 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

the morning sun. It's the afternoon, but it's the morning sun on your Feel Good Island Music Station, KWXX. What's up? It is me, Benji, welcoming you to this Aloha Saturday, May 9th. More Feel Good Island music is on the way, but we do have to say mahalo to DJ Scotty for bringing us through this awesome midday Saturday. Now, dad jokes on the way. Events galore going on here on Hawaii Island, including Tumua, so stay tuned, right? And live remote tomorrow with Kat and Kuehu. All this coming up, plus dad jokes. And Feel Good Island music continues right now with some Red Mellow. I'm going to give you everything today. Yep, Feel Good Island Music Station, KWXX.

0: 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And when I think of simmering, I think of food, because the food simmering on the stove, right? Well, Foodie Fridays. 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Brooke won a $150 gift certificate to Ola Brew Hilo. 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

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Feel Good Island Music continues a little bit later on. We are getting some Anuhea and some Maile. Right now, though, Hawaiian style band, a classic that we all love, Love and Honesty, for KWXX.

0: on O'Hare's version of True Colors, that 80s hit by Cyndi Lauper. Feel Good Island Music right here on KWXX. We are rounding down this 3 o'clock hour, but I urge you to join Kat and Kuehu as they broadcast live tomorrow from the annual Mother's Day event at New Hope in Hilo. Shop gifts for mom from craft makers in the marketplace, or grab something tasty from food vendors, including Vi New and the launch of Kimo Miller's Fried Rice Express. That sounds good. Mother's Day at New Hope in Hilo. 7 a.m. till noon. That is this Sunday, 840 Kupula Road in Hilo. When we return, Stand Up Man, bestest kind surf report in the land. Up next, on your Feel Good Island Music Station, KWXX.
1: Aloha pumehana kako, it's Kat and Kuehu to breakfast. Luau, as we say congrats to our Akamai winners of the week, Texera and Emily Price. 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Hey, holding it down. 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Lots happening in our community on Monday. Kat and Kuehu reunite. 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
4: Aloha, this is Stan Lawrence from Orchid Land Surf Shop, reporting from Hilo Bay with the Doug Hine KWXX Island-Wide Surf Update for this Saturday, May 9th. Currently, we've got easterly trades at 10 to 20 knots. Surf here on the northeast shore is 1 to 2 feet. Beach breaks and points up Hamakua and North Kohala, 2 to 3 feet. Northwest is flat to a foot. Southwest shore's got 2 to 4 footers, and the southeast shore, 3 to 5 feet. A 0.8 high tide, 9:24 this morning. A 0.5 low tide, 2:01 this afternoon. Your sunset, 6:47. 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

0: Once again, she fine. Who that girl? That's High Water. 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Also, we're going to be talking about Foodie Fridays. Food, one of my favorite subjects, and as promised, how you can grab tickets to Rebel Soldiers. All right? Make sure you stay tuned. Right now, I do have Brother Wake Up, Manic Monday, KWXX.
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0: just a passing glance. 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First of all, congratulations to Brooke Derby, who won the $150 gift certificate to Ola Brew Hilo as part of Foodie Friday. Yeah? But it continues. 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KWXX. 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

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And as we rage along with Spaceship, Rebel Soldiers, KWXX.

0: asking for a night, the Brown Boys, on your Feel Good Island Music Station, KWXX. And it is time for the first, well, not the first, the dad joke of the day. My efforts to keep dads fully sourced with jokes to help entertain our families. Because let's face it, dads, family is the only people that can take these jokes from us. So here we go. Today's dad joke. This morning, I was walking down the street and I was hit by a violin, then a clarinet, then a French horn. I think it was an orchestrated attack.
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1: Aloha, this is Stan Lawrence from Orchid Land Surf Shop, reporting from Hilo Bay with the Doug Kine KWXX Island-Wide Surf Update for this Saturday, May 9th. Currently, we've got easterly trades at 10 to 20 knots. Surf here on the northeast shore is 1 to 2 feet. Beach breaks and points up Hamakua and North Kohala, 2 to 3 feet. Northwest is flat to a foot. Southwest shore's got 2 to 4 footers, and the southeast shore, 3 to 5 feet. A 0.8 high tide, 9:24 this morning. A 0.5 low tide, 2:01 this afternoon. Your sunset, 6:47. 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

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Coming in at number four on the top five at five, What We Had. More Feel Good, Island Music. 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Feel Good Island Music continues. Number three, it's 2 a.m. in Kamuela. 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

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KWXX. Number two. More feel-good island music coming up after this short break. But before we get to the number one song on the top five at five, I urge you to join Kat and Kuehu as they broadcast live this Sunday, tomorrow, from the annual Mother's Day event at New Hope in Hilo. Shop gifts from mom and craft makers in the marketplace or grab something tasty from the food vendors, including Vi New and the launch of Kimo Miller's Fried Rice Express Mother's Day at New Hope Hilo, 7 a.m. till noon. That is tomorrow, 840 Kupulau Road in Hilo. When we return, it's the number one song up next.

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That is Ty Ty. Tell her on your Feel Good Island Music Station, KWXX, the number one song on the top 5 at 5. And mahalo for tuning in. Let us recap the top 5 at 5. You know what? Going back to number 5, the project, Baby It's You. Vaughn Valentino with What We Had comes in at number 4. Wavy, 2 a.m. in Kamuela at number 3. Isaiah Tavares, Hawaiian Hema, number 2. And of course, number 1, that is Ty Ty, Tell Her. Once again, mahalo for tuning in to the top 5 at 5. Let us continue more Feel Good Island Music. It is the Steppas.

Mystic Revealers, Sunshine on a Cloudy Day. Feel Good Island Music, it's here. KWXX. Let's talk about Rebel Soldiers appearing here live. And that day is June 13th, Saturday, all brought to you by Ray Jr. and KWXX. It is the Back to My Roots concert for them, and it's going to be on the east side of the island, Ho'olulu Complex, behind the Fukchinin Civic Auditorium. The tickets on sale right now at tmrevents.net and all Airi Hawaii locations. 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And do not miss the return of Rebel Soldiers to Hilo Saturday, June 13th, guaranteed to be another major rager. And let's rager on over with some Rebel Soldiers right now, KWXX.

0: You and me forever. 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And we are rounding down this 5 o'clock hour, the final Benji Hour coming up soon. But before we leave to go to this break here, stand-up comedian Tumua returns to Hawaii Island for the That's How Tour live. On the Kona side, at the Outrigger Kona Resort and Spa Ballroom, that's happening Saturday, July 11th. Hilo Show, Hilo gonna get two shows. 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You don't want to miss it. When we come back, One Groove up next on KWXX.
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We're going to continue to our keeping score. It's High Water featuring Lilo of Kapena. 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

0: Beach in Hawaii. 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
1: Aloha pumehana kako. 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Luau, as we say congrats to our Akamai winners of the week, Texera and Emily Price. A happy Mother's Day to all the mamas, the grandmamas, the aunties, the sisters, the daughters, those past and present, and the single dads out there. Hey, holding it down. Have a great Mother's Day weekend. Lots happening in our community on Monday. 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

0: 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They're going to go fast, okay? The long-awaited return of Rebel Soldiers to Hilo, Saturday, June 13th, guaranteed to be another major rager.
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0: right now, Rebel Soldiers. That's right, KWXX. Rebels.

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Feel Good Island Music. It's right here in KWXX. And what you got to be looking forward to is Hilo Town on June 13th. That's right. Ray Jr. and KWXX presents Rebel.

0: That's Loika. Feel good, island music always here on KWXX. And that's going to wrap it up for me. I'm out of here for the night. Before I go, though, just letting you know, we are broadcasting live from our Hilo studios at 1145 Kilauea Avenue and our Kona studios in the Lanihau Professional Center next to KBX Stream, Hawaii's premier entertainment center. Okay? Make sure you go check out Brother Calvin and the gang at KBX Stream. Now, Uncle Kama coming up next. Stay tuned for him. From all of us here at KWXX, Ahui Ho Malama Pono, and from me, Benji, make sure you live more, you give more, you live more, and you be more aloha. Peace out. Later!
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That's 2 a.m. in Kamuela. You feel good. 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It's Uncle Kama jamming with you guys this Saturday evening. Let's get it started, okay? How you doing out there? I hope you guys are enjoying it this Saturday. Whatever you might be doing. And you know what? Gotta send a shout out to Honoka'a High School's baseball team, because you know earlier this evening they just got that Division II champs for baseball state tournament. Division II champs. Congratulations to our Honoka'a baseball team out there. Yes sir, bless sir. Okay, gotta open up the night on a high note, so yeah, let's keep it going. Okay, and you know what, let's go into more feel good island music while we're here. Okay, we got some music from the project J-Bug, Nuff Said, Bob Marley, Navai Ho'olu'u, Okea Nui Nui, right now with YU, right here. We keep jamming. Stay tuned, more to come. What's for dinner, food for thoughts, and you live, you learn. If you don't know what that is, hey, you're gonna learn soon. Stick around tonight as we jam it out all the way to the midnight hour on KWXX.

Yes, this little song here is called Old Pirates, you know, redemption song.

It's Bob Marley Music as we continue on the 7 o'clock hour now. How's it going, Kako? Uncle Kama with you guys as we continue jamming out. We'll take a short break and gotta let you guys know about tomorrow. You can join Kat and Kuehu as we broadcast live this Sunday from the annual Mother's Day event at New Hope in Hilo. Shop gifts for mom, for craft fair makers in the marketplace, or grab something tasty from the food vendors that include Vainu and the launch of Kimo Miller's Fried Rice Express. Mother's Day at New Hope Hilo, 7 a.m. till noon tomorrow, 840 Kupulau Road in Hilo. Might have to go check out that Fried Rice Express. That sounds ono. Okay, but yes, let's take a short break. And when we come back, more music from Nofzed, the Project Iration, just to name a few, as we keep it going, the 7 o'clock hour. Stay tuned. It's KWXX.

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0: Love's Gonna Shine, that's the Steppers. You feel good. Island Music Station, it's KWXX. Jamming out with Uncle Karma. How's it going, Kako? Right here at the end of this 7 o'clock hour now. Let's take a short break and we'll continue on into this 8 o'clock hour with What's for Dinner as we keep it moving this Saturday evening, okay? Some music to close us out this 7 o'clock hour. Ma'oli, Ho'onua, and John Cruz, just to name a few. Stick around. More music is to come right here on KWXX. Yes, sir.
1: Ray Jr. and KWXX presents Hawaii's Rebel Soldiers. 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

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This 8 o'clock hour, stay tuned. We got some more Feel Good Island Music for you. But of course, more talk story. What's for dinner tonight? Let me know what you had. Maybe even turn a song request with that. 808-296-5999. As we keep it going, this 8 o'clock hour, stay tuned for some more music from Sudden Rush, Shinehead. Right now, we got some music from Maliene taking us down to Keokaha right here on KWXX.

0: That's Golden Touch. 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Jamming out with Uncle Kama this 8 o'clock hour now. I'm gonna let you guys know that Ray Jr. and KWXX present Rebel Soldiers. They'll be live in concert for the Back to My Roots tour. And it comes to Hilo Saturday, June 13th at the Ho'olulu Complex behind the Ifuk Chinen Civic Auditorium. 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You want to get those before they are gone, and you don't want to miss the long-awaited return of Rebel Soldiers to Hilo on Saturday, June 13th. It's guaranteed to be another major rager. Okay, as we head into this 8 o'clock hour, more music for you. Well, let's take a short break and we'll come back with some more from Sudden Rush, OP Pickers, Ukla the Mock, just to name a few. So stick around right here. It's KWXX. Yes, sir.
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You feel good. Island Music Station, it's KWXX. Gemini with Uncle Kama. It's 8 o'clock hour, right in the middle of it, which means it's time for, some what's for dinner tonight. Let me know what you had. And you know what? I'll let you know what I had right now, too. Okay, tonight for dinner, longanisa. You know what that is? Oh, it's like a Filipino sweet sausage. Oh, baka was on. I tell you, it was on. Okay? And if I tell you it's on, you listen to the big people, yeah, when they say it's on. It's on. You gotta believe, eh? But yeah, let me know what you had. And maybe we'll turn a song request with that. And I guarantee it, tomorrow's breakfast is gonna be longanisa with a fried egg. Shout out Joe Coy with that one, okay? All right, we continue on this 8 o'clock hour with some more Feel Good Island music. We got some Rebel Soldiers, Gregory Isaacs, Yankee B, and right now we got some music from Ookla the Mock. Love is meant to be nice right here on KWXX. Yes, sir.

Whisper Promises, that's a call of music. You feel good. Highland Music Station. It's KWXX. Jamming out with Uncle Kama. How's it going, Kako? And we're going to let you guys know about tomorrow, Mother's Day.

0: It is tomorrow, and you can join Kat and Kuehu as we broadcast live from the annual Mother's Day event at New Hope in Hilo. Shop gifts from shop gifts for mom from craft makers in the marketplace, or grab something tasty from food vendors, which includes Vainu and the launch of Kimo Miller's Fried Rice Express. Mother's Day at New Hope, Hilo, 7 a.m. till noon, tomorrow at 840 Kupulau Road in Hilo. Go check them out, okay? I'll be there as well. She's getting something for mom. Mom got to work tomorrow, but no worry, we're going to go have dinner for her later on, okay? For now, though, let's take a short break as we close up this 8 o'clock hour. We got some more music for you to close it up. Some Anuhea, some Marty Dread, and maybe some music from the KKI Boys. Let's try to fit them in right there. Stay tuned, okay? Head into the 9 o'clock hour. We got, some food for thought, or you know, as I like to call it, some thoughts about food getting us hungry later on this evening, okay? Stay tuned for it right here. It's You Feel Good, Island Music Station. It's KWXX. Yes, sir.
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You feel good. 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Jamming out with Uncle Kama. How's it going, Kako? 101.5 in Kona, 94.7 in Hilo and Ko'u. 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Stay tuned for it. We got some food for thought. Or, you know, as I like to call it, though, it's thoughts about food, you know? Getting us hungry this 9 o'clock hour, okay? Stay tuned for it. It's coming up. And we also got some feel-good island music for you, okay? We got some music from Moi Moya, Jason, Jazz, Iglesias, Catch a Fire. And right now, we got some music from Natty Vibes to open us up and continue on this 9 o'clock hour. Stay right here. It's your feel-good island music station. It's KWXX.

0: Catch a fire music, you feel good. Island Music Station, it's KWXX. Jamming out with Uncle Kama. This 9 o'clock hour now. How's it going, Cock Hope? Let's take a short break as we get ready to continue on with more feel good island music. And you know what? Some food for thought is coming up as well. Stay tuned for that. You know, as I like to call it though, thoughts about food, getting us hungry later on this evening, okay? For now though, we'll take a break and we'll come back with some more Feel Good Island music. Fortunate Youth, Soul Free, Jason Jazz, Iglesias, just to name a few when we come back. So stay tuned right here. It's KWXX. Yes, sir.
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Jason Jazz Iglesias, you feel good. Island Music Station is KWXX. That's Paradise right here. Jamming out with Uncle Kama. How's it going, Kako? All right, right here in the middle of this 9 o'clock hour now, it's time for some food for thought. Getting us thinking about food. You know, thoughts about food, you know. Right here in this 9 o'clock hour, getting us hungry, okay? Tonight's one. I don't know how I didn't think about this before, but you know what? Who is your pizza? You know, who is your go-to pizza place? You know, we get the Big Tree. You get Pizza, Domino's, Little Caesars. And you also get like the smaller ones, you know, Antics Pizza. You get the auto ones. I saw one. It was Neapolitan Pizza or like the oven-baked pizza, the guy at the market sometimes. But you know, what is your go-to pizza, your favorite pizza right here? Okay? Let me know. For me, if I feel bougie, I'm going with Domino's. And if not, hey, Little Caesars, he go, you know? Alright, that's just my thoughts about it. Getting us hungry this 9 o'clock hour with some food for thought. As we continue on with more Feel Good Island music, we got some music from Brother Walter. We got some Fortunate Youth. The Steppas music as well. And right now, some Soul Free with Doctor of Love right here. It's KWXX. Yes, sir.

0: Listen up as music, that's life. You feel good. Island Music Station, it's KWXX. Jamming out with Uncle Kama. How's it going, Kako? Right here at the end of this 9 o'clock hour. Hey, let's take a short break. But before that, I'm going to let you guys know about what's coming up tomorrow. You can join Kat and Kuehu as we broadcast live from the annual Mother's Day event at New Hope in Hilo. Shop gifts for mom from craft makers in the marketplace, or you can grab something tasty from food vendors that includes Vainiu and the launch of Kimo Miller's Fried Rice Express. Mother's Day at New Hope Hilo, 7 a.m. till noon tomorrow at 840 Kupulau Road in Hilo. Go check them out, okay? And you know, get something good for mom. Mother's Day is tomorrow. If you never know, because I never know until I just saw the paper right there. I said I gotta read them. So, oops. Love you, mom. I'll get you something, I promise. Let's take a short break and then we'll come back to close up this 9 o'clock hour. Music from the Brown Boys, the Vitals, Kanaka, Fire, just to name a few. As we keep it moving to the 10 o'clock hour, stay tuned. More music to come right here on KWXX.
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Okay, this 10 o'clock hour, more Feel Good Island Music for you as we keep it jamming out this Saturday evening. Music from the Manao Company, JKP, Sean Na'owau, Bob Marley. The list keeps on going, and you just got to stay tuned to see who else we playing this hour, okay? And right now, you know, let's continue on with some Kolohe Kai music. We got some second's not the word either. It's the first true love right here on KWXX. Yes, sir.

0: That's Bob Marley music. You feel good. I'm the music station. It's KWXX. Jamming out with Uncle Kama. How's it going, Kako? Gonna let you guys know about Kona Brewing Hawaii. They're presenting a Wavy's Sink or Swim Tour Friday, May 15th at the King Kamehameha Hotel. It's coming up very soon. So, next week, Friday already. 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And celebrating their new album release. And wow, go check out that album. So many awesome features in there. I just started listening to it earlier today. It's pretty mean. Go check them out, okay? Let's take a short break as we continue on this 10 o'clock hour with some more Feel Good Island music. Manao Company, JKP, and Sean Na'awau, just to name a few, as we keep it jamming right here on KWXX.
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0: 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How's it going, Kako? This 10 o'clock hour, near the end of it. Hey, let's take a short break as we continue on with more Feel Good Island Music to wrap us up in this 10 o'clock hour. Some music from 10 Feet, Lil Jordy, and Sudden Rush, just to name a few, as we head into the 11 o'clock hour, final hour, this Saturday evening, okay? And you know what? Stay tuned for You Live, You Learn. And if you don't know what that is, hey, you're going to learn soon. Stick around for that. Stay tuned right here. You Feel Good, Island Music Station. It's KWXX. Yes, sir.
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How are you guys doing? Hope you guys are awake this 11 o'clock hour. As we keep it jamming, we got some more talk story. And of course, feel good island music. We got You Live, You Learn coming up this hour. If you don't know what that is, hey, you're going to learn soon. For now, though, we got some more feel good island music for you guys. Some Crazy Fingers, Killandy, Izzy Dutro. Right now, we got some music from Anuhea, Simple Love Song. As you keep it going this 11 o'clock hour, it's KWXX. Yes, sir.

0: 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It's KWXX. Jamming out with Uncle Kama this 11 o'clock hour. Let's take a short break as we continue on this hour, and we'll come back with some more feel good island music. Kilandi, Izzy Dutro, and Baba B, just to name a few, as you keep it going. Stay tuned for You Live, You Learn. It's coming up very shortly, right after this break. Okay, so stay tuned right here on KWXX. Yes, sir.
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That's Izzy Dutro. You feel good. Island Music Station. It's KWXX. Jamming out with Uncle Kamo right here in the middle of this 11 o'clock hour. It's time for You Live, You Learn. All right. If you don't know what it is, hey, you're going to learn about it right now. Okay. So tonight's one, it has a little twist because it's for Mother's Day. So it has my mom in it. So you know what? Here it is. Don't let anyone stop you from being you. Okay. That's the lesson. And now into the story, okay? Last night, I was working an event. I was doing an MC gig. And my mother guys was there watching my brother that was going to perform that night. And you know what? I was doing me, just being funny, entertaining the crowd, trying to get people moving. And, you know, after the show, or like during intermission, actually, I see my mom. I walk up to her. I give her a hug. Hi, mom. How you doing? And she like, oh, shape. She go, boy, get away from me. I don't know you. What you talking about? Who's this guy? I'm like, brah. This guy, you know. Yeah, it's okay. It's all out of love. And, you know, my mom is my biggest supporter. And my mom and dad, biggest supporters out there. And I love them. But you know what? That one thing, I go up to her. I try to forgive her one hug. And, you know, she just push away. Hey, brah, get away from me. I don't know you. That was the funniest thing that me and her, the funniest interaction we had in a long time. So, love you, mom. But you know what? Hey, don't let anyone stop you from being you. Not even your mother. Okay? Because you know what? Hey, at the end of the day, hey, on the stage, at the end of the day, it's Uncle Kamo on that stage. And you know what? When I go home, it's always just son. Yeah? Oh, so here's 2 for 2 then. Hey, don't forget where you came from. Yeah. So, on the stage, Uncle Kamo, come home. It's just son, mom and son. Love you, mom. Okay. And love your mothers coming up for Mother's Day tomorrow. And that's You Live, You Learn. I live so that you all can learn from me. And hopefully we can all be better together. Okay. Don't let anyone stop you from being you. All right. As we continue on this 11 o'clock hour, we got some more Feel Good Island music for you guys. Okay. Some Revolution, some Ava, the Steppas. Right now, some Baba B music. I Just Want to Be Loved right here on KWXX.

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0: Some Revolution music for you. 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Eile Music Station. It's KWXX. And that's going to do it for me. Uncle Karma wrapping it up this Saturday evening. Mahalo for jamming out with me all the way to this midnight hour. And hey, make sure tomorrow you tell your mama you love them. And hopefully she no push you away and say, who is this guy? I don't know this guy. You know. Love you, mom. And, you know, love all your mamas out there. And for now, I'll see you guys next time, tomorrow, where we'll do it all again. What's for dinner? Some food for thought as well. And of course, you live, you learn. Okay, and you know what? That's tomorrow already. So, whenever I see you guys next, I'll see you when I see you. And until that time comes, it's Uncle Karma. Shoots then!
1: 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It's Karen Kuehu to breakfast. Luau, as we say congrats to our Akamai winners of the week, Texera and Emily Price. 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Hey, holding it down. 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
1: pono. 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
2: Aloha Hawaii Island. This is Community Focus. I'm Yisa Var. With heavy rain possible across the islands, it's important to understand the difference between a flood watch, a flood advisory, and flood or flash flood warnings, and what each one means for you and your ohana. A flood watch means be prepared. Weather conditions are favorable for flooding, especially in low-lying areas and near streams. A watch does not mean flooding is happening, but it is possible. This is the time to stay informed, make a plan, and be ready to act if conditions change. A flood advisory means be aware. Minor flooding may occur and can cause problems on roads and in flood-prone areas. While it may seem small, even shallow water can be dangerous, especially for drivers. Remember, turn around, don't drown. A flood warning means take action. Flooding is imminent or already happening. If a warning is issued, protect life and property right away. A flash flood warning is the most serious alert. Flash floods can happen fast, sometimes in just minutes, and may occur even when rain is falling upstream or out of sight. If you're in a flood-prone area, move immediately to higher ground. Never try to cross flooded roads or flowing water. The National Weather Service now uses impact-based warnings, which clearly explain what's happening, what areas are affected, and what actions you should take. So again, flood watch, be prepared. 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
1: Feel good out of music always here on KWXX. What's up? Good morning. It's bright and early on this beautiful Aloha Sunday, May 10th. And of course, May 10th, Mother's Day. Happy Mother's Day to all the mothers out there, grandmothers, you know, hanai moms working so hard for the family. Thank you. Thank you so much. And we celebrate you on this day. Also, what we got going on, why we're here so early? 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You got me here on Mother's Day, and I'm so excited to get this thing going. We'll see you in a few. Once again, happy Mother's Day. 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

0: And welcome to the 8 o'clock hour. It is me, Ben G, and it is a beautiful Aloha Mother's Day, Sunday, May 10th. First thing we're going to do, head on over to Kat and Kuehu.
1: Yes, we are here, broadcasting live from New Hope Church on 840 Kupulau up Waiakeauka.
2: Reunited, everybody. Yay! Moni, my friend.
1: Glad to be back with you. I was on vacation.
2: Was missing you, Kat.
1: Oh, my gosh. I was missing you guys. And it's so awesome to be spending Mother's Day with
2: Happy
1: you.
2: Happy Mama's Day.
1: Thank you. Is your mom coming? Is she going to be here?
2: Mom's on the south side representing in Ko'u.
1: So. Oh, nice.
2: She's in the kingdom.
1: Happy Mom's Day.
2: But yeah,
1: Happy
2: love mom's all the mamas Day. Out there.
1: But yeah, we're broadcasting live. I know they're wondering, like, what's going on? Well, we have an amazing...

0: amazing event going on for Mother's Day. We have craft booths, we have food booths, we have our wonderful Kimo's fried rice over here.
1: Yeah, I see it. Uncle is busy in the kitchen right now. They are cooking up a storm, literally. Pork, beef, chicken, crab, shrimp, veggies, brand new food truck. And you can see it and you can sample it and taste it for yourself here with us in Waiakeoka.
0: I love that. I love that because you can choose. Like, I've never seen fried rice done this way before.
1: Right.
0: You can pick because there's a menu. You can pick. 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And then you choose what rice type. They even have different rice type. Dang. Regular, jasmine. They also have like side meats. You can get it with kalbi. You can get it with two fried chicken, two fish, one chicken. You can add more egg, extra peas, kimchi, all these things.
1: Custom order. Custom order. Down to the type of fried rice.
0: Wow. I'm so excited for Kimo and his fried rice. But that is the main thing that I'm going to be focused on today.
1: Same here.
0: You know, being here.
1: We'll be fried rice connoisseurs together.
0: I hope you guys come hungry.
1: You know, it's a beautiful day here, and it's perfect timing for this weekend, for this, you know, special time of the year, especially for all the mamas, the grandmas, sisters, daughters, and friends and family. Everybody is welcome here, you know, free to attend and just in time for that special someone in your life. And beautiful craft vendors as well, so there's something for everybody.
0: Absolutely, absolutely. First service is just getting out. Okay. Second service is going to start at 8:30, so you guys have time to come for a second
1: Plenty
0: service.
1: Parking.
0: Come, there's going to be like, we make room. It's going to be good fun. But even if you're not attending service, you can just come, especially if you live in the neighborhood. I know you guys can smell what Kimo is cooking.
1: Wakey, wakey.
0: So just come into the parking lot. We're right here. Just go grab your food, go shop, and then you can go home. I mean, it's just a matter of coming. And when you come, the parking lot is pretty, you know, getting filled up. So when you come, go all the way around to the back. There's more parking in the back.
1: Backside of the property.
0: Yes, so make sure you come and go all the way to the backside of the property. There's more parking in the back. Don't get discouraged if you're like, oh, no more parking. No, there's more parking in the back.
1: We'll make room for you, family, and we're excited to see each and every one of you here at 840 Kupulau in Waikiaoka on the Hilo side and just loving up on all of our mamas today and every day.
0: Yes, absolutely, you guys. Thank you for tuning in. Yeah. And I got something to give away right off the bat.
1: We got giveaways.
0: Yes, we have a beautiful necklace from Heart to Heart. It has the Bible scripture on it. It's so pretty. But the Heart to Heart store that Christian...
1: the plaza. Yeah.
0: In the plaza. I have a giveaway. So if you want this necklace, the first person to drive up to us, if you're on your way to church, just stop by and say, I saw you guys on the radio. Just all you got to say
1: I saw
0: you on the radio.
1: Okay.
0: And then we'll give you this necklace.
1: Right,
0: okay.
1: There.
0: It's a perfect, comes in a cute gift bag. You can give it to mom, or maybe if you're a mom, this is for you. So I saw you on the radio and we'll give you this necklace. I only got three. So, you know, if you're coming
1: up,
0: we'll give it to you. So
1: we're putting the word out, family. Come and join us. We'll be here throughout the morning till about noon. And, you know, supporting local and loving up again on all the mamas that can hear us on this beautiful Aloha Sunday. It's Kat and Kuehu reunited the breakfast luau broadcasting this early morning.
0: Yeah, from New Hope Church, Kupulau. We'll see you soon, you guys, right here on your Feel Good Island Music Station.
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We will get more reports coming from them at the New Hope in Hilo Mother's Day event. Let us continue on Feel Good Island Music right now. It's Ty Ty. Hello, KWXX.

0: 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Ooh, and let's go over to Kat and Kuehu.
1: Morning, morning.
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1: Hello, Waikiuka.
2: Happy Mother's Day for all you mamas out there. We are celebrating up here at New Hope Church, Kupulau, up in Waikiuka. And we are so happy that people are coming out for Mother's Day. We got a craft fair going on. We have food vendors up here. I mean, it's just been amazing.
1: Lots of ohana near and far. We welcome all of you, family. We're broadcasting live on this beautiful Aloha Sunday. And the weather is just right. Sun is shining. And just to see all the smiling faces on all of our mamas and all the ohana here. And we're so excited to support all of our food vendors as well.
2: Yeah. 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
1: Portion is generous.
2: You can have it with like two pieces fried chicken.
1: If you're a chicken person like me,
2: it's amazing. If you're like vegan,

0: Vegan, you can have vegan fried rice, which is with tofu. They also have, let's see, crab or shrimp tofu, shrimp fried rice, kimchi fried rice. That's my jam right there.
1: There's a line already. There's a line.
0: Oh, yeah, because people are here to eat. They came hungry. And we already had our first prize winner. I'm looking for a second prize winner. If you are on your way up, you come over and you say, hey, I saw you guys on the radio. On the radio.
1: Saw you with my ears.
0: We give you a necklace from our friends at Heart to Heart. I mean, she just gave us a couple of necklaces, so we'll give you a necklace or an orchid plant.
1: From our heart to yours.
0: While supplies last. So the next person to come up and say, I saw you guys on the radio, you get a prize, okay? So make sure you come and say, how's it? When you come, the parking lot is pretty full. There's extra parking in the back of the church. You just go completely around the parking lot to the back. There's a dirt parking lot in the back. Park in the back. There's lots of parking in the back. So go check out. Our parking attendants will help you out, okay?
1: It's Canon Kuehu broadcasting live throughout the morning. 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

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Mahi, who wins the Oscar? 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

0: That's Natty Vibes, Better Believe, Feel Good Island Music, always here on KWXX. And you better believe we got something going on the east side in Hilo. We got Kat and Kuehu.
1: Good morning
2: to everybody. Yep. And it is a good morning.
1: Yes, it
2: Welcome
1: is.
2: Welcome to CNN, a beautiful Aloha Sunday, Kat. We reunited the breakfast loo out here in New Hope, Hilo.
1: I'm just loving it. New Hope, Hilo, up at 840 Kupulau, if you want to come. Second service just started. Third service, if you cannot make it, third service starts at 10. Okay, so you still got time. But we are celebrating Mother's Day. We have Pastor Sheldon Luxina, the lead pastor of New Hope Church, here with us. How are you?
3: I'm doing fantastic. Happy Mother's Day to you.
1: Thank you. How is it going? You was in first service already. How did it go?
3: I love it because when family gathers together, I think that's the strength of our islands. But it also speaks life to those who visit us. And that culture, hopefully people can take and then take it back home with them. Kind of spread the Aloha spirit.
2: Togetherness, presence.
1: Yes, love it. And today we have Mother's Day celebration. So we got crafts going on out here. We have Kalapana Beauty with their beauty products here. We have food. Did you see Kimo's fried rice, express fried rice?

0: here at New Hope. Any kind of wontons, vainu, nukaoy bowls with the acai, fat taco, happy belly grinds, big onion smokehouse, and so much more. You got to try them all. Fat.
1: Which one are you going to eat? I know you're an acai bowl guy, so nukaoy, yeah?
2: But I do like the acai. I tried it on Friday night, and then they wanted me to try the haupia one.
0: Ooh.
2: The haupia one was so good. Because they have sweet potato in it. And of course, they have the honey and the granola and all of that.
0: A lot of flavors.
2: But yeah. That's the one that I'm going to get. I see somebody with it right now.
0: There it is.
1: No wonder, because when I talked to them earlier, I said, Pastor Sheldon said, she goes, the coconut one, the haupia. I said, yes, that's the one.
2: That's the one. And what I love about it is a lot of these food vendors, they give to our community. And people don't know that. They really give a lot. And it's not just the business that they give. A lot of them, they'll speak at schools, they'll, you know, talk about small businesses. So I love that when we gather together like this, then there's that ohana, the sharing time, and like you're saying, the connection time.
1: I love it. That. And the parking lot is full. However, you guys, there's way more parking lot in the back. So when you come down the driveway, they'll make you take a left probably. If you cannot find parking with our regular parking spot, go around the back. Yeah, wow. Pastor Sheldon will give
0: Pastor
1: you his parking spot. But go to the back of the church, in the back of the buildings, you'll see there's way more parking back there. We've made room for you, so please come. Again, third service will start at 10. Second service just started, so you can still make it, actually. But if you want to come to third service, it starts at 10.
0: 8:43, family, all across Hawaii on this beautiful Aloha Sunday. Come and join us. So all the mamas near and far, we're just expressing our love extra today for all of you here at New Hope Hilo. Mahalo to our ohana here. Mahalo, Pastor Sheldon.
1: Yes, and if you're on your way, please come up to our tent, the KWXX tent, and just say to us, I saw you on the radio. 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I have a necklace for you or an orchid plant. You can choose, okay?
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0: 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Well, go check out Kat and Kuehu.
1: Yes, we are here at New Hope Church, Kupulau, up in Waiakeoka. I'm walking around with a big bag of popcorn, kettle corn,
2: wow.
1: Because we have our craft vendors up here. Kalapana Beauty is up here as well. We got Aloha Wear. We have knickknacks for mom. We have succulents up here for you to buy. We have keychains. We have earrings. We have jewelry, clothing. So come on up. We have lepo'os up here also that you can buy if you're going to go see, or if you're a mom and you're on your way to a party. We got some lepo'o that you can wear to your get-together. 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We have a lot of gift ideas for moms up here. But you know where my stomach is?
2: Well.
1: With our food vendors.
2: Yeah, gotta come and check it out, family. Of course, we're talking about the brand new Kimo Miller's Fried Rice Express.
1: Yes!
2: Your choice of pork, beef, chicken, crab, shrimp, veggies, and more. There is a line, family, but definitely worth the wait. A brand new venture, a brand new food truck in town. Unks is right there, Uncle Kimo, all in. And we're so excited to be here to let all of you in our community know to come.
1: Because you get to choose your rice, you get to choose your meat that goes with it. You can even choose a side to go with it, whether it's a piece of kalbi, two fried chicken that can go with it. That's me. My weakness, my kryptonite is fried chicken.
2: Yeah.
1: So I'm going to go for that after this. And then we have our friends at Happy Belly that are also here. They got garlic shrimp. They got Lao Dobo, you guys.
2: What is Lao Dobo?
1: Like Lao Lao with adobo meat inside, you guys. That's crazy to me. Fat Taco is also here. Vainiu is here for some drinks and some sandwiches that they got going on over there. We also got Big Island Smokehouse is here. Any Kind Wontons is here. You know, gotta go for my favorite. I can big mouth it now because I already ordered mine. Sesame beef kimchi is where it's at, man. That's the one.
2: Right here.
1: Yeah, so come on down, you guys, up to New Hope Church and come check it out because smoke meat. Gotta have smoke meat, Big Island Smokehouse.
2: Why not? Especially for all the mamas out there and noni cook family, so you can come and enjoy each other's presence and fellowship. And what better timing with this beautiful weather we're having on the east side. Again, we're located at 840 Kupulau Road here in Waiakeoka, Hilo. For all of our ohana in the neighborhood, for those of you that are tuned in here with us and can hear us, come and support our craft vendors as well. I saw our Kikaulua Ohana.
1: Oh, yes.
2: Of course, Auntie Marlo and Uncle Drew, mahalo for the garlic popcorn.
1: That's where I got my kettle corn, 808 kettle corn.
2: We got tumblers, fresh flowers, and plants with Angelina, Danielle with her succulents, Joyce and Kale with Ni'oe, chili pepper water today, and all kinds of other goodies for everybody.
1: Orchids. I got another orchid plant to give away and another necklace to give away. The next person that comes up to us and goes, hey, I saw you guys on the radio. Come see us in the green KWXX tent. And we'll give you one of these. You can pick whether you want the orchid or the necklace, okay? It's all here. New Hope Hilo up at Kupulau. 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

0: Ha la la la. Shame on you. That is some Kimi A. Feel good Ali music always here in KWXX. It is the 9 o'clock hour. First thing we're going to do, head on over to Kat and Kwehu.
1: Ha la la la la. That's what mama used to say. Happy Mother's Day, moms out there.
2: A lot of mamas near and far. Kat and Kwehu reunited on this beautiful Aloha Sunday in Waiakeuka here live at New Hope Hilo.
1: Yes, we are having our Mother's Day celebration with crafts, with food.
2: It's awesome, Kat. Mahalo.
1: It's amazing. Yeah, like, we want to say what's up and how's it, especially to our friend Kimo, because it's the debut of Kimo's. Kimo Miller's Fried Rice Express. Now, we're talking about not just fried rice, you guys. You can choose from adobo fried rice, shrimp fried rice, kimchi fried rice. And then he has ono sides like kalbi, fried chicken, fish, or shrimp. So, yeah, go check it out. Plus, we have a photo booth for moms if you want to take a picture with you and your kids.
2: Perfect.
1: We also have other food. Sorry. Any kind wontons is here. Smokehouse is here. Vainu is here. I mean, it's just amazing. Noka'oi acai bowls. It's a nice, hot, sunny day. You can get some acai bowls as well.
2: Yeah, extra grateful and blessed for this beautiful weather, especially on the Hilo side. And what better way to spend Mother's Day? Even if you're a mama out there and you need something to do and you're in the neighborhood, come on and join us and the fellowship and presence. So much love here in Hilo.
1: Yeah. If you want a gift idea, we have succulent plants. We have bags. We have aloha ware. We have jewelry up here. We have mini bouquets of fresh flowers up here. We have palaka ware, whether it's palaka tops, palaka bags. Yeah, the list goes on
2: flowers,
1: and on.
2: Flowers, balloons. We got some giveaways here if you find us and you say you saw us on the radio.
1: Yes, that's right. We gave away our other, we have one orchid plant left.
2: Beautiful.
1: We still got necklaces from our friends at Heart to Heart located in the Prince Kuhiwa Plaza to give away. So please come see us, say us you saw us on the radio. And there's extra parking in the back. If you come and be like, the parking lot is full, go in the back.
2: We make room.
1: You're choke parking in the back.
2: Exactly. And again, with aloha, miki aloha on this beautiful Lapule Sunday to all the mamas, the grandmamas, the tutu, the aunties, sisters, and daughters, and to everyone in between and above watching down. We love you all. And again, we're broadcasting for one more hour here live, but you have the whole morning to come and join us. Third service coming up
1: at 10 o'clock.
2: Yep. So you got time, family. 840 Kupulau Road, Waiakeuka in Hilo.
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0: I Don't Wanna Dance. That is Pound for Pound. Feel Good, Island Music, always here on KWXX. I do like to dance, I just cannot, that's all. More Feel Good, Island Music after this short break, but let's get on over to Kat and Kuehu.
1: Morning, our friend Benzie holding it down, and Kat and Kuehu in our community of Uka today, in beautiful Waikiauka here live at New Hope Hilo, 840 Kupulau Road, inviting all of you and especially our mamas today to come and join us. So much is happening, Kat. Wow.
2: Yes, a lot is going on. And,
1: Watching everybody.
2: If you're a celebrating mom, if you want to, we have a craft fair going on. We have food vendors up here. I mean, if you're looking for gifts for mom, you can kind of just come over here because we got Coco Kino, and Coco Kino has like bags, palaka bags, lepo'o. We have miniature fresh flower arrangements over here. Lepo'o is perfect because I think, you know, like you guys take mom out to dinner, come and grab a lepo'o for her so she can wear it out today to the brunch
1: with the lepo'o,
2: or to the dinner. Yeah, she can look all stylish, or maybe it's for you. You know what I mean? So come and grab one today. Also, our 808 Kettle Corn friends are here. We have other things like jewelry and aloha wear. We got bags. We have knickknacks. But we have food up here.
1: 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Come and check it out. 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Maika Imade, Lay of His Love, Making Pixie Dust, PB&J Gifts, and even Kenui Creations. Food trucks, food vendors here with us, still in full effect.
2: Yep, Happy Belly is here. They got some warabi salad. Ooh. They got fresh poke. They also have laudobo. They're laulau with adobo inside, spicy pork, kalbi. They have garlic shrimp going on. We also have over here Fat Taco. They got their birria tacos. They got grilled, they have bowls. They're taco bowls, okay? They got that going on.
1: Something
2: over
1: for
2: here.
1: Everybody. Wow.
2: They also have Vainiu is here.
1: Kapua.
2: Vainiu. Yeah. They got their wonderful drinks. They have their mango, strawberry, pineapple. Pineapple is my go-to. That's the one I always get.
1: They get the macho.
2: And then they
1: too,
2: also have their Keholani sandwich, the Mama Mia, or the Mama and the Godfather. I tried the Godfather. That one is awesome.
1: Yeah.
2: Noka oi bowls.
1: Acai.
2: Fresh acai. Today is so hot. This is the perfect day to come and get a noka oi bowl. They got like their sweet potato ones, the tropical ones, the strawberry, pineapple, banana, coconut. They have their Nutella crunch, the lava rock bowl. Come check it out. All up here at New Hope Church. It's going to be amazing. They'll be up here till about 12,
1: noon?
2: I believe.
1: Yeah,
2: I think
1: noon.
2: Noon,
1: family. Come and join us. It's 9:20 all across Hawaii on this beautiful Lapule Sunday. Mahalo to our ohana here at New Hope Hilo for having us. Kat and Kuehu broadcasting live until 10 this morning.
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1: Money, money.
2: Good morning. Happy Mother's Day. We are here at New Hope Church, Kupulau, in Hilo and Waiakea Uka. And we have a Mother's Day celebration going on. We got crafts up here. We also have food. That is the thing that always gets me, is food. We have with fresh acai bowls, noka'oi bowls. We have vinyu here. They got some sandwiches and some drinks. We got Big Island Smokehouse here. We have any kind wontons. We got Happy Belly over here, but Fat Taco is here. But more importantly, we have the debut of Kimo Miller's Express Fried Rice. How you doing, Kimo?
3: Hi, Kat.
1: Busy guy.
2: Has it been crazy? I told you it was going to be crazy.
3: Crazy.
2: So tell everybody, what makes your fried rice unique?
3: Well, fried rice is, in itself is not unique, but the fact that we customize the different types of fried rice. So, you know, we can get our classic, which has bacon, puttie sausage, and Spam. Or they get an adobo fried rice, or they get smoked meat fried rice, kimchi fried rice, shrimp fried rice, crab fried rice. So you get all those different combinations, or not combos, but different type of rice, and then it comes with either potato mac salad, which is one of our signature salads, or a corn on the cob, or Caesar salad.
2: I saw that. That was amazing.
1: Giving us all options.
2: I know, but you know what I got to say? That I've never heard of fried rice being custom made like that, so congratulations. I've been hearing good things.
3: Oh, I'm glad to hear that. Well, the vision is to franchise it.
2: I see that for you.
1: Spoken
2: I so
1: like
2: see
1: a
2: that
1: businessman.
2: For you.
1: Uncle, we love that. You know, what we love about Uncle Kimo is, you know, aside from being, of course, a hard worker with all that you have going on in life, Uncle, just all in the dedication and the love for community, we love that about you folks.
3: Thank you, guys.
1: And your Ohana, Uncle, who do you have in trailer with you today? Is it Mopunas, nephews, niece, everybody, staff?
3: Oh, no. Just people we hired. But
1: nice.
3: Laura is my manager.
1: Hi, Laura.
3: She worked with me at Kimo's On Hawaiian Food like 30 years ago. So.
1: History, busy. Good to have Aroha.
2: Hey, congratulations, Kimo.
3: Yeah, thank you so much.
1: We'll let you guys get back to it.
2: I know he's busy. I know he's busy.
1: Get
2: people that want to get their fried rice. But come on up to New Hope Church, Kupulau. Second service just finished.
1: Okay.
2: So third service is going to start at 10 a.m. So you still got time for third service. Plus, if you come into the parking lot, it's kind of full. Drive all the way to the back and go around the back of the church. There's parking way back there. Lots of parking way back there. We made room for you guys, okay?
1: Happy Mama's Day from Kat and Kuehu, reunited on this beautiful Aloha Sunday. Come and check us out. The craft vendors, the food vendors, and of course our Ohana here at New Hope Hilo. Mahalo for having us. We're continuing our broadcast till about 10 o'clock this morning.
2: Yes, we are. Yes,
1: sending
2: we
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1: Aloha pume hana kako. It's Kat and Kuehu to breakfast. Luau, as we say congrats to our Akamai winners of the week, Texera and Emily Price. A happy Mother's Day to all the mamas, the grandmamas, the aunties, the sisters, the daughters, those past and present, and the single dads out there. Hey, holding it down. Have a great Mother's Day weekend. Lots happening in our community on Monday. Kat and Kuehu reunite. 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

0: You know what? Jay Boog is right. It is a bright, brighter day in Hawaii. Mother's Day, May 10th on your Feel Good Island Music Station, KWXX. That's going to wrap it up for me in just a bit, but before we go, we got to check on in with Kat and Kuehu.
1: Money, money.
2: Good morning. Happy Mother's Day to you mamas out there. We're up here at New Hope Church Hilo, Kupulau in Waikeuka, top of Hai'i, I should say. Okay.
1: Get them.
2: But yeah, we're here broadcasting live because we are celebrating Mother's Day celebration. Let's see. We are 9 minutes away from third service, the final service of the day, so you can still come up. Take it, advantage of all the vendors that are here. We got crafts up here. Hey, Frankie!
3: Nice to see all the friends and family.
2: Thank you.
3: Yes.
2: We got craft vendors up here. We have Hi'inai from Kalapana Beauty. How are you doing this morning?
4: 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Doing good. Thank you.
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1: Nice.
2: Oh wow. Okay. So if they cannot come up today and I want to get a hold of some of this beauty products, where can they find you?
4: We have a website at kalapanabeauty.com, but you can also find us on Instagram, Kalapana Beauty, there as well.
2: I love her techniques. That's a mom right there. She can multitask. I'm interviewing her.
1: You can hear baby.
2: And baby is trying to grab the microphone, and she's like catching her, like blocking.
1: Mommy tasking today. Happy Mama's Day to you, too.
2: Can you just tell us a little bit about the beauty products? Like, what kind have you brought today?
4: Okay, so we have our signature product is our face and body oil. So it's macadamia oil blended with different other oils to address different skin types. We have one for like inflammation. We have one for like fine lines and wrinkles and dark spots. And then we also have hand creams and we have body creams as well.
1: Nice.
2: Perfect gifts for mom. That's a good gift idea. Yeah, and pamper yourself as well. So you guys are going to be here till about noonish, right?
4: Yes. Yes, whenever this is done. Yeah.
2: Do you have like social media working or
1: Instagram, IG?
4: Oh yeah, on Instagram you can find us Kalapana Beauty. Yeah.
1: Perfect.
2: All right, Hi'inai, thank you.
4: Thank you very much.
1: And baby.
2: All right, and baby.
1: Love you, baby. Kalapana
2: Beauty. Wanted to talk. I know.
1: Mike Imei, Lay of His Love, Making Pixie Dust, PB&J Gifts, Kenui Creations is here, Kokokino Lay Stand, a Heart Grit amongst all of our food vendors as well.
2: Yes, we are so blessed to have our friends at Any Kind Wontons is here. Big Island Smokehouse is here. We got Happy Belly. We got Fat Taco is here. We have Noka'oi Acai Bowls. It's so hot today. Perfect day for an acai bowl, man.
1: Right,
2: it's amazing. Amazing, amazing. And of course, you know, Kimo Miller's fried rice.
1: Well, so nice to talk with Uncle and to just see everybody fellowship amongst each other for this special time, this special day. Again, we've been blessed to broadcast and reunite together on this Sunday ahead of the work week ahead, but you still have time to come on down and join us as we approach third service this morning.
2: Yeah.
1: Here in Uka.
2: Starts at 10 a.m., the final service of the day, but you can still come up and just grab some food, do some shopping.
1: Yep.
2: Right? We got Le Po'o up here for mom if, you know, she's going to go or you're going to go to a dinner tonight. You want to dress it up, look nice.
1: Perfect.
2: Grab yourself a Le Po'o. We also have Palaka print bags. We have Aloha wear, all kinds of
1: the
2: goodies.
1: The photo booth is beautiful.
2: The photo booth is going on where you and your mom can take a picture. It's just amazing. Plus 808 Kettle Corn. The list goes on and on. But come up. We're at New Hope Church, Hilo, Kupulau, 840 Kupulau, the top of Hai'i. That's going to do it for us, though, yeah?
1: That was so fast, family, bringing you updates from this special gathering. But again, which continues up until noon today, you're more than welcome to come join us here in Hilo in the Waiakeuka area. Mahalo, Kat, my friend. Good to be together ahead of tomorrow.
2: Yes, I know. We'll be back tomorrow morning, bright and early. But we just want to say a special mahalo again one more time to Kimo Miller's Express Fried Rice. Oh, I cannot wait. Right after this,
1: I'm so excited for the future and be on the lookout for the food truck all across, not only Hilo, but across the island as well.
2: That's right. Yeah. That's right. All right, you guys, have fun for the rest of your Sunday. Happy Mama's Day, you guys. Yeah. Thank you so much. All right, you guys, be blessed and always look up.
1: From Karen Kuehua, hui ho akuno.
2: Hi.
1: Aloha.
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2: Aloha, this is Stan Lawrence from Orchid Land Surf Shop, reporting from Hilo Bay with the Doc Hine KWXX Island-Wide Surf Update for this Mother's Day Sunday, May 10th. And currently we've got northeast trade winds at 10 to 20 knots. Surf here on the northeast shore is 2 to 3 feet. Beach breaks and points up Hamakua and North Kohala, 2 to 3 feet. The northwest is flat to a foot. Southwest shore, 1 to 2, and the southeast shore, 3 to 5 feet. 1.1 high tide, 10:51 this morning. A 0.6 low tide, 3:54 this afternoon. Your sunset, 6:47. Tomorrow sunrise, 5:46 a.m. Orchid Land Surf is closed today. We're open tomorrow from 10 a.m. to 5 p.m. Have a great Sunday. 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

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How's it? And good morning and happy Mother's Day to you, you, and especially you, Scotty, on the weekend with you on this beautiful Sunday morning all across Hawaii. Also want to send a huge mahalo out to New Hope Hilo. They are having their annual Mother's Day event until noon today. Kat and Kue, who were broadcasting live, and it sounds like an amazing time. Also a huge mahalo to Ben G. He was the in-studio half of that equation. Huge mahalo goes out to Ben, New Hope Hilo, and Kat and Kuehu. This hour, we will have Mixja, Shernal Enos, Izzy Dutro, Penny Dean, plus birthdays, so get your shout-outs and dedications in. It's 808-296-5999 up next. We have Rebel Soldiers, don't forget, on KWXX.

0: 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Guaranteed to be another major rager. We're going to take a short break. Coming back with Chanel Enos, Izzy Dutro, Ekolu, and more of your feel-good island music. 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

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Come and get it. Your Feel Good Island Music Station, KWXX. And I just want to take a minute to say happy Mother's Day to all of the moms out there. Not just the birth moms, but you have, you know, moms by blood. You also have moms by love. You know, if whether you've adopted children or you've hanaied children into your life, you're still taking on that role of a mother. And I want to wish a happy Mother's Day to each and every one of you. Up next, it's Ekolu. Your Lovin' is Nice on KWXX.

0: Kenny Dean. Isn't it nice? 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

0: 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Let's take a look at who's celebrating a birthday today on Mother's Day. Keenan Thompson from Keenan and Kel and Saturday Night Live. He turns 48 years old. Lead singer from YouTube, Bono. He turns 66 years old. Chris Berman from ESPN. He is most famous for his little catchphrases, rumbling, bumbling, stumbling, back, back, back, back, back, back, back. Chris Berman, he celebrates his 71st birthday. And if you are celebrating a birthday today, Haole Lahanao goes out to you from all of us here at KWXX.
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8: Aloha, this is Stan Lawrence from Orchid Land Surf Shop, reporting from Hilo Bay with the Doc Hine KWXX Island-Wide Surf Update for this Mother's Day Sunday, May 10th. And currently we've got northeast trade winds at 10 to 20 knots. Surf here on the northeast shore is 2 to 3 feet. Beach breaks and points up Hamakua and North Kohala, 2 to 3 feet. The northwest is flat to a foot. Southwest shore, 1 to 2. And the southeast shore, 3 to 5 feet. 1.1 high tide, 10:51 this morning. A 0.6 low tide, 3:54 this afternoon. Your sunset, 6:47. Tomorrow sunrise, 5:46 a.m. Orchid Land Surf is closed today. We're open tomorrow from 10 a.m. to 5 p.m. Have a great Sunday. That's the Doc Hine Orchid Land Surf Update. 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

0: 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Scotty on the weekend, cruising with you through this 11 o'clock hour all across the Waiane. Thank you very much for tuning in. This hour, we have Michael Franti, RJ Kaneao, Nuff Said, Prada Is, and up next, it's Kai Kena Scanlon, Hey Kanaka, on KWXX.
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0: 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Stand-up comedian Tamua returns to the Big Island, part of his Das How tour. He'll be live in Kona at the Outrigger Kona Resort Spa and Spa Ballroom on Saturday, July 11th, and two shows in Hilo on July 25th at the Naniloa Crown Room. 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We're going to take a short break. Coming back with RJ Kaneal, Ryan Hirooka, Nuff Said, and more of your Feel Good Island music. So keep it right here on KWXX.
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0: 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Now, if you want to dance, this is the show to do it at. Ray Jr. and KWXX presents Rebel Soldiers live in concert. They're Back to My Roots tour. It is coming to Hilo on June 13th at the Ho'olulu Complex behind the Afuchinen Civic Auditorium. You can get your tickets at tmrevents.net and all Airee Hawaii locations. 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Get those before they are gone and do not miss the long-awaited return of Rebel Soldiers to Hilo on Saturday, June 13th, guaranteed to be another major rager. We're going to take a short break. Coming back with Stan the Man and his Orchid Land Surf Report and more of your feel-good island music. So keep it right here on KWXX.
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5: Surf here on the Northeast Shore is 2 to 3 feet. Beach breaks and points up Hamakua and North Kohala, 2 to 3 feet. The northwest is flat to a foot. Southwest shore, 1 to 2. And the southeast shore, 3 to 5 feet. 1.1 high tide, 10:51 this morning. 0.6 low tide, 3:54 this afternoon. Your sunset, 6:47. Tomorrow sunrise, 5:46 a.m. Orchid Land Surf is closed today. We're open tomorrow from 10 a.m. to 5 p.m. Have a great Sunday. 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

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Scotty on the weekend with you through this 12 o'clock lunchtime Kau Kau hour. That means we are right around the corner from food news today, taking a look at a new addition that Uber has put on their app. And it's going to make getting home from those long late nights, maybe you've been imparting or what do you call it, imbibing a little bit. It'll add a little bit of extra convenience to that ride home. We'll look at the details later this hour. Plus, to our Crater Boys, the Steppas, Natty Vibes, Uncle Willie K. And up next, it's Anu Hea. Just keep jamming on KWXX.

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0: Kolea, She's More, your Feel Good Island music station, KWXX. It is now time for food news. So Uber has recently announced a new feature to their app that will allow riders to add a stop for food or drinks along the way to their destination. They're calling the feature Eats for the Way, and it's exclusive for Uber Black and Uber SUV trips only. And I think this is absolutely genius, because after a big night out, who doesn't want to stop by at a nearby drive-thru to get some food to help soak up some of that alcohol? And doing it through the app makes it really simple and convenient, and it eliminates that really, really annoying yelling from the back seat. I want two fries. Do you want the fries? It eliminates the need for that conversation to happen at that drive-thru window.
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Big Island for his Das Hau tour. He'll be live in Kona at the Outrigger Kona Resort and Spa Ballroom on Saturday, July 11th, plus two shows in Hilo on July 25th at the Nani Loa Crown Room. 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

0: The Brown Boys holding me tonight. 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

wide surf update for this Mother's Day Sunday, May 10th. And currently we've got northeast trade winds at 10 to 20 knots. Surf here on the northeast shore is 2 to 3 feet. Beach breaks and points up Hamakua and North Kohala, 2 to 3 feet. The northwest is flat to a foot. Southwest shore, 1 to 2. And the southeast shore, 3 to 5 feet. 1.1 high tide, 10:51 this morning. A 0.6 low tide, 3:54 this afternoon. Your sunset, 6:47. Tomorrow sunrise, 5:46 a.m. Orchid Land Surf is closed today. We're open tomorrow from 10 a.m. to 5 p.m. Have a great Sunday. That's the Doc Hine Orchid Land Surf Update. 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

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Scotty on the weekend with you through this 1 o'clock hour all across Hawaii. Thank you very much for tuning in. This hour, we have Inner Circle, Nijin 9, The Project, Naleo Pilimehana, and up next, it's Positive Motion, Sweet Misery on KWXX.

0: Classic Inner Circle on this Sunday morning or Sunday afternoon. That's Black Roses, your Feel Good Island Music Station, KWXX. 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

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Your Philadelphia Island Music Station, KWXX. And looking up at the calendar, of course, today is Mother's Day. It is also National Clean Your Room Day. So take this as a sign. Go clean your room. Your mom's been asking you to clean your room for ages anyway. Perfect timing. You can do it and you can kind of make it your gift to her. A nice clean room. You finally took her advice and decided to clean your room. And you can say, hey, mom, look, clean my room. All for you for Mother's Day. Not sure she's going to buy it, but worth a shot, right? Enjoy yourself. Your National Clean Your Room Day. Up next, it's Kimye Bamboo on KWXX.

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0: 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We're going to take a short break. Coming back with Stan the Man and his Orchid Land Surf Report and more of your Feel Good Island music. 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
1: Aloha pumehana kako. 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
1: Aloha, this is Stan Lawrence from Orchid Land Surf Shop, reporting from Hilo Bay with the Doc Hine KWXX Island-Wide Surf Update for this Mother's Day Sunday, May 10th. And currently we've got northeast trade winds at 10 to 20 knots. Surf here on the northeast shore is 2 to 3 feet. Beach breaks and points up Hamakua and North Kohala, 2 to 3 feet. The northwest is flat to a foot. Southwest shore, 1 to 2, and the southeast shore, 3 to 5 feet. 1.1 high tide, 10:51 this morning. A 0.6 low tide, 3:54 this afternoon. Your sunset, 6:47. Tomorrow sunrise, 5:46 a.m. Orchid Land Surf is closed today. We're open tomorrow from 10 a.m. to 5 p.m. Have a great Sunday. 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